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Hi Sunshine Liz. 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Well, now you can with me, Tony King, in the Time Tunnel. 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

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What's the soundtrack of your life? 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The

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Well, it's hard to believe I've been presenting the 70s and 80s show on Sunshine Radio for 4 years now. Where does the time go? Yet it seems I've only scratched the surface of playing the great music available from these two fantastic decades. So join me every Wednesday, 7 till 9pm, where I continue to find those familiar songs and hidden gems for you to enjoy. I also have some fab features like the Mystery Voice, Lyric Quiz, Pop Mastermind and King's Buried Treasure to test your knowledge just for fun. The show is repeated every Monday evening, 10 till midnight.

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Just popping in to remind you about the Revival Show. 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

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An eclectic mix of old and new soul. I'll bring the box of records, you bring your dancing feet. Together we'll kick off your sunshine weekend.

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couple of seconds after 7 o'clock then on Sunshine Radio. Good morning, how are you? Welcome along to August Bank Holiday 2026. It's that Super Monday one. As always, we'll start off with the 3 from 1 at 7 selected today by Tony Hill. He of that down there in Folkestone fame. And he wants three wonderful tracks from the late, great Bonnie Tyler.

Bank Holiday Monday morning. Good morning. How are you? Kicking off the breakfast show this morning with the 3 from 1 at 7. Selected by Tony Hill down there in Folkestone. Three great tracks. He has got three great tracks from the late, great Bonnie Tyler, who passed away in July whilst I was away on my holiday. Things I never knew, okay? I never knew that Catherine Zeta-Jones and Bonnie Tyler are related. Just thought I'd let you know that. Released in January 1984, taken from the album Footloose and the album Secret Dreams and Forbidden Fire. That's the first of three for Bonnie Tyler on the 3 from 1 at 7 this morning.

Always looking out for great suggestions for this little feature. My email is arnie@sunshine-radio.co.uk. If you have three great tracks from one artist that you'd like to hear on the radio, especially on a Saturday at 7.

Rod Stewart did a really cracking version of that. It's a Heartache, Bonnie Tyler. I might dig that out in a couple of weeks and play the Rod Stewart's version. Quite like that. That's rounding up to 3 for 107. My thanks to Tony Hill down there in Folkestone. It is Bank Holiday Monday morning. Oh dear, I know. I had a few too many sherbets last night. So I'm going to keep it sort of just, you know, Bank Holiday level.

Hi, TK here. Well, it's hard to believe I've been presenting the 70s and 80s show on Sunshine Radio for 4 years now. Where does the time go? Yet it seems I've only scratched the surface of playing the great music available from these two fantastic decades. So join me every Wednesday, 7 till 9pm, where I continue to find those familiar songs and hidden gems for you to enjoy. I also have some fab features like the Mystery Voice, Lyric Quiz, Pop Mastermind and King's Buried Treasure to test your knowledge just for fun. The show is repeated every Monday evening, 10 till midnight.

So we're going to play a new game today. Where is Trevor? Okay, if anybody's got any idea where Trevor is, you can stick it on the thread. And if it's funny, I'll read it out. It has to be funny, though. Where is Trevor today? Okay? If you've got any idea about that, let me know. Just played you Bruce Springsteen from 1980, his fifth studio album. And this from Ian Dury.

just superb, that vocal performance, isn't it? It's just, every time I hear that record, I just think, wow, how can she do that? Taking it to a disco feel now, Casey and his Sunshine Band, 1976 for this.

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If you're like me, got a bit of a sore head this morning, just turn the headphones down a little bit. That's what I had to do. Sunshine Radio, it is The Breakfast Show. It is Arnie in for Trevor. We're still trying to find Trevor. We've got no idea where he is. But one thing is for sure, tomorrow is September.

Billy Joe Armstrong wrote "Wake Me Up When September Ends" after his father died in September 1982. He was 10 years old at the time. After the funeral, he told his mother, "Wake me up when September ends." What a brilliant record. What's going on here then? It's the 31st of August. September tomorrow. It is International Overdose Awareness Day, okay? It's Gravy Wrestling Championship. Happens somewhere in Britain and America. It's National Zoo Awareness Day. National Trail Mix Day. We Love Memories Day, that's what it is. National Eat Outside Day. World Distance Learning Day. World Matchmaker Day. International Day of People of African Descent. In America, it's National South Carolina Day. In Canada, it's World Stop Sign Day. There's one, Love Litigating Lawyers Day. I'm not so

0: Originally recorded in 1966 off Revolver, as everybody knows. But that Earth, Wind & Fire version of Gotta Get You Into My Life is just off the scale. The guitar playing in that is just brilliant, considering Earth, Wind & Fire originally wanted to be a rock band.
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0: Got to throw one in for Carnival today as well, up there in Notting Hill. Play some Peter Tosh. This, Johnny B. Goode.

On this day, back in 1976, a judge ruled that Harrison's 1970s song My Sweet Lord, which I just played you, is musically similar to He's So Fine, a 1963 hit for the girl group The Chiffons, and orders him to pay nearly $1.6 million in damages. Harrison tried to settle the case, but was refused. The judge declares the songs are virtually identical, but Harrison admits he didn't do it on purpose. Still, this subconscious plagiarism doesn't exonerate him, and he's still on the hook for $1.6 million.

Musical Moments and Memories. Then for the 31st, just plays you the Chiffons, which apparently is an identical copy of George Harrison's My Sweet Lord, according to some bonkers judge in the United States of America. Hey-ho, there we go. Back on this day, back in 2015, on his 70th birthday, Van Morrison plays two shows on Cypress Avenue in Belfast, an inspiration for his song Cypress Avenue.

And on this day back in 1999, led by the hit single Ready to Run, the Dixie Chick released their second major label album, Fly. 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In the tree.

Rounding up musical moments and memories for today, the 31st of August, back on this day, back in 1957, Glenn Tilbrook, guitarist and lead singer for Squeeze, is born in Woolwich in London.

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How does that grab you? Sunshine Radio, The Breakfast Show with me, Arnie, in for Trevor, because we've lost him.

wonder of you. The Villagers, The Wonder of You. Before that, Elvis and JLX, and this from The Carpenters. And we will be doing an extra People's Choice Album of the Week. Well, it's going to be Album of the Day. It's Holland by the Beach Boys. That's on its way.

You always have to get your saw out when we get the chippies on, don't you? 9 o'clock is the classic chart countdown, followed by Jeff Dorsett, Pump Up the 90s at 10. Kenny's Coast to Coast at 11. Terry Hughes, Terry's Real Gold at 1. Jan's Music Machine here at 3 this afternoon. And Nige is in at Drive at 5. Mark Kerridge got a brand new show at up 7 o'clock, apparently.

So yes, we will be playing a couple of tracks of Holland by the Beach Boys, as selected by Tony Hill, the second one today, as the People's Choice Album of the Day. You're locked into Sunshine Radio. It is August bank holiday. The next bank holiday we will be having will be Christmas Day.

Hi, it's Kenny Tosh. I'm back here on Sunshine Radio with Kenny's Coast to Coast, with you Monday through Thursday between 11 o'clock and 1 in the afternoon. Our usual features, 2 for 1, featured artists at midday, and also our rewind feature, looking at this day in history. 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

Anybody got any idea where Trevor is? Put it on the thread, please. Tony Hill sent me a little message on Messenger saying, album of the week, the people's choice. Please can I have Holland by the Beach Boys? There are some cracking tracks on there, like the California Saga. I said, yeah, we need two tracks. He went, oh, right, Sail On Sailor and California. So Sail On Sailor and California taken off the Beach Boys album, Holland.

extra bonus People's Choice album of the day, selected by Tony Hill. Thanks for that. He selected a couple of tracks off Holland, just played you Sail on Sailor, and California, taken off their 1973 album. Bit tasty, that. That's what we do on a Saturday. And the last 15 minutes, if you have an idea for one great album, two great tracks off it, just email it through to me, arnie@sunshine-radio.co.uk. That's my email address. Or you can just get in touch with me on Messenger.

Nobody was able to answer the question, where's Trevor? Hopefully he'll be back tomorrow. We've got a classic chart countdown on its way after this next record from Corey Hart, Sunglasses at Night. That's me just about done and dusted. I've been on overtime today. I've been paid double time. Hey, double time. Got absolutely nothing for that. Going to leave you with Corey Hart, Sunglasses at Night. Whatever you're up to today, have yourself a fantastic time. Enjoy the final bank holiday of the

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1: And welcome to another classic chart rundown with me, Tony King, on Sunshine Radio. And let's play a couple of songs and see if you can guess what year it is. It's the year I got married. And the week I got married, 13th of August.

Yes, we certainly were dancing on this particular night. Myself and Mrs. King, our wedding night, 13th of August, 19. Well, you tell me. One more song and we'll disclose the year. We were living it up for sure. Level 42, down at 33 in the charts this particular week. The sun goes down. Rackets living it up. Welcome aboard for another classic chart rundown.

0: after the sun went down on our wedding night, 13th of August. Have you guessed the year yet? Well, it was
1: 1983.
0: 83, there you go. One of my favourite bands of all time as well, Level 42. So, great chart this, running down some of the best songs I've picked for you from this particular week. August 83. Now look at this. At 32, Mr. George Benson. Feel like making love, no G.

0: took Mrs. King to see him. I think it was in the early noughties and at the G-Mex in Manchester. Fantastic live, and what a guitarist as well. George Benson, there he was. In our year of 83, at 32 in the charts. Now, coming up, we've got Galaxy at number 26.
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0: Wait Until Tonight, brackets, my love. May well have said that to Mrs. King on the

was a great song from Phil Fearon and Galaxy there in our charts at number 26. Wait Until Tonight, brackets, My Love. So yeah, I'll be 22 years young this particular year, just getting married on the 13th of August. Yes, all the 13th for me, born on the 13th, married on the 13th. But it is kind of my lucky number. I was very busy at the time when I met Mrs. King and married Mrs. King, DJing on the circuit all over the northwest of the UK. Very busy, I remember. Six nights a week at some point. Pretty much full time. Now this song was at number 25.

0: for Pete at number two. What a movie. What a try. Flashdance, Irene Cara on our classic chart countdown.
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0: Beautiful song from the Lotus Eaters at 21 in the charts this particular week. So 83, the day I got married to Mrs. King. Special chart for me and Lynn, my wife. All going on this year, Margaret Thatcher's Conservatives won a landslide victory in the general election. Seatbelt use became mandatory for drivers and front seat passengers. We had the Austin Metro becoming the UK's best-selling car and the birth of the Walton sextuplets. Well, no sextuplets for us, as yet.
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0: At number 20 is Roman Holiday.

may well have been strutting my stuff on the dance floor to that one from Roman Holiday on the wedding night. At number 20, Don't Try to Stop It. Heaven 17 at 19 with Come Live With Me. The Police Wrapped Around Your Finger at 18. The Creatures Right Now at 17. And at number 16, one of my favourite records of all time, from Mike Oldfield, with a great vocal from Maggie Riley, Moonlight Shadow.

we had Mike Oldfield's Moonlight Shadow at 16, Herbie Hancock, Rocket at 15, Shaken Stevens, It's Late at 14. Here's Bananarama, Cruel Summer at 13. Probably my favourite of all the Bananarama songs, that one. And a new entry at number 12 from Spandau Ballet, another Tony.

new entry at number 12 for Spando. Great vocal from Tony Hadley. Gold. Now, look at this at number 11 in our charts. A Rock God. Big Log from Robert Plant.

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We had Depeche Mode at number 10 with Everything Counts. Number 9, there is our Elton with a BT, I'm Still Standing. All the people that got married this particular week of this particular year were Carrie Fisher and Paul Simon. They tied the knot on the 16th of August. And Dan Aykroyd married Donna Dixon.

such a taste of summer. 83 on that, isn't it? August 83. Long, hot summer. Brings it all back, doesn't it? Fantastic tune from the Style Council there. At number 8 then, and at number 7, Eurythmics with Who's That Girl? Now a club classic coming up. At number 6 in the charts for Gary Bird and the GB Experience. Used to play this to death back in the gigs. On the gigs, in the gigs, at the gigs, in the clubs. 12-inch usually, but we'll spin the 7 for now because we've got a lot to get through in this chart today. The Crown.

course. So cool to play that on the Classic Chart Countdown. Gary Bird and the GV Experience and the Crown at number 6 in the chart. Up 5 places, number 5, we have Wham and Club Tropicana. And then remember, Freeze and IOU, what a track at number 3.

memories are coming back to playing that today. Used to spin it to death back in the clubs on the gigs. And I remember when we got married, me and Mrs. King rented a small property, a small house in Stalybridge, Cheshire, and moved in after the wedding. £65 a month we rented it for, furnished, yeah. Paul Young was at number two with Wherever I Lay My Heart, brackets, That's My Home. And then we've reached the big number one. Up four places for Casey and the Sunshine Band. And they're back with Give It Up. Thanks for listening to my classic chart countdown. TK back with you on Sunshine tomorrow with another classic chart countdown. Thanks for your company today. From 1983, here's Casey.

So welcome along, pump up the 90s and a touch of 2000s. I'm Jeff Dorsey, going to be in the deck chair for the next 60 minutes. We have for you some Britpops, indie days, bangers, alternative rock, which you heard there in the shape of the Foo Fighters. Trip hop, shoegazing. Story behind the song comes from Paul Weller. If you want to get in touch, please do so. The email is chunkyjeff@gmail.com. chunkyjeff@gmail.com. This is a show with no filler, all killer. And this was written by Peter Frampton, a hit for Big Mountain in the 90s.

0: Premiership Pop Quiz. Now, here's Jeff Dorsett.
1: So a very good day to you. Welcome along. Pump up the 90s and a touch of 2000s. Three questions for you to get the grey matter turning. Question number one. Men in Black was a big hit in 1997. For whom? Men in Black was a big hit in 1997. For whom? Question number two. Graham Coxon and Alex James are both members of which band? Graham Coxon and Alex James are both members of which band? And question number three, you've got a three-way chance on this one. Which Phil Collins album has the hit single Something Happened on the Way to Heaven? Is it A, Face Value, B, But Seriously, C, No Jacket Required? So which of these albums has Something Happened on the Way to Heaven? Face Value, But Seriously, or No Jacket Required? Right, bit of thunder from down under. These are Savage Garden. Truly, madly, deeply.

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1: Right, this is where we give you a backstory to a particular hit. And this week on Pump Up the 90s and a Touch of 2000s, we're going to 1995 for Paul Weller and The Changing Man. It's off an album called Stanley Road. Now, Paul has admitted he borrowed the guitar intro off ELO's 10538 Overture. The album is named after the street in Woking where Paul lived in the 60s. The album cover is done by Peter Blake, who also created the artwork for Sgt. Pepper. Now, Paul Weller admits he has a tendency to break things up when they get too comfortable, as he did when he divorced his first wife, DC Lee. And this turmoil is in the lyrics of this song. Lines like, numbed by the effect, aware of the muse, too much in touch with myself, I light the fuse.

0: that's our nod to the 2000s. Franz Ferdinand, Scotland's finest there, and Take Me Out, playing right here on Pump Up the 90s, and a touch of 2000s. And if there's a favourite story that you got, a song you'd like to hear from those two decades, all you got to do, drop us a line to the usual email address. It's chunkyjeff@gmail.com. 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Now, we try to feature everything, Britpop, indie days. What about some bangers?
1: Jeff Dorsett, Pump Up the 90s, bangers.

0: That's this week's banger. Comes from Corona and Rhythm of the Night. And if there's a particular track that gets you on the dance floor, throwing some shapes, all you've got to do, drop us a line as to bangers and chunkyjeff@gmail.com, and we will endeavour to do it for you. Right, interview time. Now, we talk to artists quite often, and authors as well, and songwriters. In this particular case, I'm talking with a guy called Dylan White. Now, he was a plugger, and he's going to tell you the story of how he got involved promoting and plugging Oasis. Did you start to plug Oasis early on in their career?
1: As luck would have it, Oasis, we have the Columbia 12-inch demo. Now, it was no high pressure. It wasn't like, get this on the A-list at Radio 1. It must be on. There was no pressure. It was like, well, let's go in and see what we can get with this first record, like Evening Session, etc. Lo and behold, Radio 1, who had embraced a new era with Matthew Bannister being in control, had got rid of a lot of old DJs and brought in the likes of Steve Lamacq and Joe Wiley.
0: Danny and, Baker,
1: And lo and behold, they put Columbia on the Radio 1 playlist. So on the C-list, and that was it. It was like, yes, we like this new band from Manchester. They're going on the playlist. And that really sealed their path, that every record from then on went on the playlist. Obviously, by the time we get onto Supersonic, Shaker Maker, etc., they were all going on the A-list.
0: Yeah.
1: Without me really being put under heavy pressure or having to pressurise anybody else, you know, to do it. It was just a sort of a match made in heaven, you know, as it were.
0: Mm.

0: That early stuff by Oasis was brilliant, wasn't it? Cigarettes and Alcohol. Love it. Still to come, the answer to the quiz. And a bit of indie up next.
1: Jeff Dorsett, 1990s Indie Days.
0: Right, now this group are called the Wallflowers, and they're led by a guy called Jacob. Who is he? Well, I'll tell you what, he's Bob Dylan's son. This is One Headlight.

pump up the 90s and a touch of 2000s goes with the Wallflowers and One Headlight. Right, remember the battle in the middle 90s between Oasis and Blur? This was the winner between the two. Not Roll With It with Oasis, but Country House by Blur. Wrap me up, and that comes next.

were so big in the 90s, weren't they? Alex Party. Wrap Me Up. Now, I promised you, Blur, always keep a promise.

0: That's a token of Britpop. Damon Albarn and Blur and Country House. Right, let's give you the answer to the quiz. Hopefully you managed to get 3 out of 3. Question number one. Men in Black was a big hit in 1997. For whom? We're talking Will Smith. How appropriate. Question number two. Graham Coxon and Alex James are both members of which band? They're in Blur. And question number three, the three-way chance on this one. Which Phil Collins album has the hit single Something Happened? What a great song. Something Happened on the Way to Heaven. Was it A, Face Value, B, But Seriously, C, No Jacket Required? The answer, B, But Seriously. Blur was the answer for Graham Coxon and Alex James, and Will Smith did Men in Black. If you got that, give yourselves a pat on the back.
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Trip Hop Records from the Happy Clappers, I believe. Right, we've got some alternative rock coming straight out of Seattle.

featuring, of course, Chris Cornell. That is the wonderful Soundgarden. Right, this is the one we're going to go out with. Berry. Sunshine After the Rain. Take us out. Pump up the 90s and a touch of 2000s.

Berry. Sunshine after the rain, that's where we're going. Thanks very much for your company. Look after one another, and I'll catch you next time for more Pump Up the 90s and a touch of 2000s. Just keep the requests coming in, chunkyjeff@gmail.com, and we'll endeavour to fit them all in for you next week. Sunshine Wiggy.

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2: When you hear this many classics back to back, you know it's the Kenny Tosh Show.

Hi there, very good Monday morning. You're very welcome. It's Kenny's Coast to Coast here on Sunshine. My name's Kenny Tosh, what's yours? Good to have your company for this morning. For the next 2 hours, we're going to look back at these things we call one-hit wonders. To qualify in the program, one hit and then totally vanished. Now, even though it spent 9 weeks at number one, it was only a one-hit wonder for a cartoon group who were called the Archies, and the one which is called Sugar Sugar. So for the next 2 hours, here come those one-hit wonders.

Did you know that actually was, well, voted by your good selves as one of your favourite instrumental introductions of all time? Great one from Curtis Mayfield, and a song which is called Move On Up. Now, you did have another follow-up single to that, which was called Superfly, which never charted this side of the world. But a good tune from the 70s, Curtis Mayfield and Move On Up.

Yes, it did come back a few years later, in fact, in the 1980s for a group called Forest. But there's the original version back from the 1970s. Rock the Boat from the group called The Hughes Corporation. They did have a few follow-up singles to that later on, but that was the biggest claim to fame, possibly. And also, well, it used to be The Gap Band and Oops Upside Your Head, which actually got people on the dance floor. And I mean that really literally. But anyway, good one from the Hughes Corporation right here on Kelly's Coast to Coast for this Monday Bank Holiday, and Rock the Boat. Into the 1980s, and taking this into the charts of 1983, it indeed was Ryan Paris.

Massive hit in the continent, but only that one in this side of the world. A guy called Ryan Paris, and that's actually appearing on quite a few 1980s compilations quite recently. That's the one called Dolce Vita. This one taken from the album of the same name, it's the Nick Straker Band.

I think it was actually more of a turntable hit, but made it into the nether regions of the charts. Lady called Patsy Gallant. Now, I do have the album somewhere, which in fact is in the dungeon. And in my mind, I can see the album sleeve, which in fact is Patsy wearing a red dress. Isn't it amazing what you remember? From New York to L.A., there's Patsy Gallant. Making the charts back in 1968, one of the great instrumentals, from a guy called Mason Williams. This is one called Classical Gas.

And for years, there was only a version available in mono until someone came across an original stereo master. Good stuff it is, too. Mason Williams and the one which is called Classical Gas. In the 1960s, there certainly was a great variety of music entering the charts. Kenny Ball and his Jazzmen actually took this into the charts in the same year, but the original version came from Koo Sakamoto.

1963 for Koo Sakamoto and one called Sukiyaki. Although the original Japanese title was I Look Up When I Walk. Very, very sad song, in fact, but Sukiyaki was how we know it, this part of the world, and Koo Sakamoto. Covering a, well, well-known music festival was Matthew's Southern Comforts and the vocal talents of Joni Mitchell.

0: a song about that music festival back in the 60s. Joni Mitchell and Ian Matthews in Matthews Southern Comfort. And that's the one which indeed is called Woodstock. You can definitely say that in the 60s and 70s, there was a lot of strange tunes that got into the chart. Is that right?
1: That's right.

Right, it was Tony Burrows who lent his voice to Edison Lighthouse and White Plains as well, along with indeed Tony Greenwood. They called themselves the Pipkins, and Gimme That Ding, which I remember was used for a couple of commercials back in the day. And from a movie from, well, it was called Sweden, Heaven or Hell. Also, Benny Hill used it in his program, and then the good old Muppets brought it back in the 1970s. But the original came from the 60s, from Piero Umiliani.

0: No. Never a hit in the 60s, but it came back in the 70s with, of course, the Muppets, and they decided to actually issue the original version as well. From the movie Sweden, Heaven or Hell, it is Piero Umiliani and Manamana.
1: Kenny Tosh plays the best of the 70s.

very hypnotic beat, that, wasn't it? Making the top 10 back in 1982. That was Trio and Da Da Da. Moog synthesizers were very popular in the 60s, 70s, and even into the 1980s. A guy called Jean-Jacques Perret teamed up with Gershon Kingsley, and they called themselves Hot Butter.

one of the great instrumentals of all time. It is a group called Hot Butter and a tune which is called Popcorn. And if you pop along to television for the over 40s, yes, YouTube, you can in fact find there's a couple of videos for that as well. And we mentioned the Muppets earlier. Yes, there's even a version from the Swedish Chef. Need I say more? Hot Butter and Popcorn.

Yeah, surprisingly enough, a one-hit wonder. Kim Carnes in the 1980s on a tune which is called Betty Davis Eyes. It was a hit in the 1980s, but then it came back with a commercial all over again. So two bites of the cherry for this one from the Blueberry.

Well, as we all know, it was written by Lennon and McCartney and taken that into number one in 1965. It's the wonderful sound of the Overlanders and the tune which is called Michelle. Good afternoon. You're very welcome back. It's the second hour of Kenny's Coast to Coast right here on Sunshine. My name's Kenny Tosh. What's yours? It's a bank holiday special today. Of course, we're looking at one hit wonders. Now, to qualify to be played in the program today, one song and never heard of again. We've got some great tracks to come for you between now and one.

Zager and Evans in the year 2525. I did have the follow-up single, which was one called Mr. Turnkey. Never made it this part of the world, but I have played it previously, of course, on the Revival Show, right here on Image Radio. Talking of cover tunes, this one a hit first time around for the Animals, but back it came in the 70s with Santa Esmeralda and Leroy Gomez.

have a longer version. In fact, the whole album, one side of it lasts 15 minutes. The hit single version, Santa Esmeralda and Leroy Gomez, and Don't Let Me Be Misunderstood. These ladies came from South Africa, where they had loads of hits, but this part of the world, just the one which made the charts in 1978 from a group called Clout.

Best music for you here on Kenny's Coast to Coast for a bank holiday weekend. They're indeed Clyde, and that is Substitute. This television series has made a comeback just quite recently. Back in the 1970s, it starred Barry Foster as Commissaris van der Valk. And the theme tune, which made number one back in the 1970s, was from the Simon Park Orchestra, and it was called Eye Level.

theme tune from the television series, the original version, although they had a parody version in the new one with Mark Warren just quite recently. Eye Level from the Simon Park Orchestra and the theme tune from Van der Valk. Moving from the television onto the stage and from the musical, very risque back in the day and very controversial as well. It was called Her, and one of the tunes to come from the soundtrack was this one from Oliver.

Oliver Swofford, just in case you ever wondered what his surname was. A hit in '60s, and they're from the stage musical Hair. That is Good Morning Starshine. Here's one from the 1980s. It was actually, well, subtitled Whoa, Whoa, Wee, Yeah, Yeah. But the title was Tantalize from Jimmy the Hoover.

I was meaning to check up, actually, if there was any future follow-up singles, but only the one made the chart back in 1983. That's Jimmy the Hoover and a tune called Tantalize. And this

It still makes me laugh. Now, the start of that, apparently, is a place in New Zealand. There you go. Your fascinating fact for today, all courtesy of Kenny's Coast to Coast. That was Quantum Jump, and a tune all about the Lone Ranger. Now, the reason why it was made popular was because on the Kenny Everett video show, he used that as a little jingle. There you go. Your fascinating fact for today, all courtesy of Kenny's Coast to Coast.

Yes, it certainly is. Just popping in to remind you about the Revival Show. Classic hits from two wonderful decades of the 1960s and the 70s. And those great pirate radio memories too. So join me here on Sunshine Radio, Saturday afternoons between 1 o'clock and 3.

0: one with no future. 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
1: Ladies and gentlemen, this is Captain Tobias Wilcock welcoming you aboard Coconut Airways Flight 372 to Bridgetown, Barbados. We will be flying at an height of 32,000 feet and at an airspeed of approximately 600 miles per hour. Refreshments will be served after takeoff. Kindly fasten your safety belts and refrain from smoking until...

Yes, you're quite right. And for the youngsters among you, you will know it came back with the Venga Boys under a different title. They called it Ibiza, but making number one in 1975. That's a group called Typically Tropical, and the one which is called Barbados. This is a great little tune which proved very popular and even made number one back in 1980. Here's a lady called Fern Kinney, and together we are beautiful.

Fern Kenny, right here on Kenny's Coast to Coast, and together we are beautiful. Well, as we know, all four decades had really strange hits, and I don't think Midge ever forgave Joe Dolce for holding Vienna and Ultravox back from number one in 1981. Holding on to that spot was Joe Dolce.

Okay, then. To give them the food title, it was Joe Dolce's Music Theatre. I'm taking that back to number one in 1980. I don't think, as I say, Midge ever forgave him. Anyway, Shut Up Your Face, making number one in March of 1981. I interviewed this guy. His name was Norman Greenbaum back in the day. And he said, whoever seemed to record this tune seemed to have a kiss of death because he said, whoever recorded it was never heard again, or never heard of again, I should say. First of all, Norman Greenbaum, one hit, vanished. Doctor and the Medics, vanished. Garth Gates, vanished. Well, that's what Norman Greenbaum told me anyway. And his tune, Spirit in the Sky.

And actually, that was voted by your good selves. That's one of your favourite all-time guitar instrumentals of all time. Great one. Norman Greenbaum and Spirit in the Sky. Mentioned stage musicals earlier when I played the one from her. Here's one which began on the stage musical called Paint Your Wagon. Then on to the movies. Great movie, of course, starring Clint Eastwood and Lee Marvin, who took this to number one back in 1969.

pack. I've never seen a sight that didn't look better looking back. I was born under a wandering star. Mud can make you prisoner and the plains can bake you dry. Snow can burn your eyes, but only people make you cry. Home is made for coming from, for dreams of going to, which with any luck

Isn't that a beautiful tune? It is Vado Vea, and from the artist called Droopy. And in fact, he had loads of hits in his home country of Italy, but only that one seemed to cross over back in the 1970s. That's one which is called Vado Vea. Look at that, friends and neighbours. Time to go already. Do hope you enjoyed the little look back at those classic one-hit wonders of the past for a bank holiday special today, right here on Kenny's Coast to Coast on Sunshine. Back to normal tomorrow, which indeed, I can't believe it, the 1st of September. See you back tomorrow morning at 11 o'clock for more Kenny's Coast to Coast. Whatever you're doing today, have a great day.

Well, good afternoon. It's 1 o'clock across the UK. It's a very special edition of the Terry's Real Gold Show here on Sunshine Radio. So what's today all about? Well, first of all, it's a bonus week, so we've done our regular 70s, 80s, 90s monthly charts. Also, it's a bank holiday if you're in the UK, so I thought I'd do something special. So what I did is I posted a question on a bunch of different Facebook groups, and I also posted it to you, the listeners of Sunshine. And I said, what was the first song that you heard in stereo that blew you away? And for me, it was actually Pink Floyd, Dark Side of the Moon. My brother-in-law, Chris, loaned me the album, and I put it on in stereo, and you can hear it in the background, one of the tracks from the album. And I said, specifically stereo, though, when you really heard that stereo separation across the speakers, what was the first song or the first album that totally and utterly blew you away? So we've got 2 hours of those. I won't be mentioning people's names because I had so many. And in the second hour of the show, I'm going to be counting down the artists that got voted the most as the artists that really, really embraced stereo. So it's going to be an amazing show. The first hour, some real gems. Second hour, the artists that got voted. The artists that embraced that stereo separation. Can you think who might be number one? I'll let you think about it. There are some amazing artists in hour two, but hour one, let's get it underway. I'm going to play a bunch of tracks back to back, and then I'll tell you what they were. And they're all in stereo, so make sure you're listening with two speakers or with headphones on, because it's the only way to listen to today's show. And a bit later on, I'll be telling you about the extended version of today's show too, where I'll be playing stuff that I just don't have the time to play in the 2 hours. So let's get it underway, shall we, with AC/DC. Yeah, they got voted in.

you're probably getting the idea from those first two tracks. By the way, most of the music, in fact, all of the music in today's show is on the rock side of pop, if you like, not the disco side. There are a lot of good disco tracks too that have stereo separation, but I've stuck to the rock classics. Talking of rock classics, oh, by the way, what do we play there? Black Sabbath? Sabbath, Bloody Sabbath. Black Sabbath really embraced stereo in so much of their music. And before that, AC/DC got us underway with Touch Too Much. Got so much good music. Make sure you're listening in stereo, because these are the tracks that you voted for as the tracks that blew you away the first time you heard them in stereo. Eagles now, and as much as the track Hotel California, the studio version, it is in stereo. When they did it live at the Forum in Los Angeles in 1976, the stereo separation on that recording is it blew a lot of you away, which is why you voted for it. Here it is.

0: We've got some incredible stuff. And as we get to hour two, we're going to be counting down the artists that were voted for the most in terms of their embracing of stereo. When we come back, Emerson, Lake and Palmer did a track that is just mind-blowing. You're going to hear it.
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0: There's something strangely compulsive about listening to the Allman Brothers. 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
1: That was great, man.

These are the tracks that you voted for as the ones that blew you away the first time you heard them in stereo. Genesis almost made it to hour two of the bands, the artists that embraced stereo the most in their recordings, but they didn't quite make it to hour two, but we did play them in hour one. Trick of the Tail there, great example of Genesis stereo. And before that, Emerson, Lake and Palmer and Lucky Man. I was going to play the Rare Earth version of I Know I'm Losing You, which is just extraordinary, but I decided I'd actually play the cover by Rod Stewart, because his use of stereo in this track will blow you away.

Rod Stewart. Extraordinary cover version of I Know I'm Losing You. A band that went into the studio in 1977 to record the album Asia, spelled A-J-A, was Steely Dan. And they wanted to be innovative and inventive, and every track was

0: Incredible. I hope you're listening with two speakers nicely separated apart or headphones on. I really hope you're not listening on a smart speaker or just on one speaker. Nigel Bayard will be after you if you are. This show is all about the tracks that blew you away the very first time you heard them in stereo. For me, it was Pink Floyd, Dark Side of the Moon. When I put that album on for the first time, I just couldn't believe the sounds coming out of the left and right speakers. And so many artists over the years have totally embraced stereo. When we come back, The Cars made a track that was almost an advert for stereo. It is so extraordinary, and it got voted by a lot of you listeners and people on Facebook as one of the most amazing stereo tracks of all time. Stereo is in the title of it. Any ideas coming up?
1: Join me, Al Lindsay, this Friday from 6 till 8 for 2 hours of Soulvation. An eclectic mix of old and new soul. I'll bring the box of records, you bring your dancing feet. Together we'll kick off your sunshine weekend.

two tracks together. The first was The Cars. Extraordinary piece of stereo sound. Moving in Stereo was the title. And then, of course, Ultravox. And a lot of people remember that for being a massive hit. But also a lot of people remember it for being extraordinary in Stereo. This is the show, the special show of the Terry's Real Gold Show, last show of the month for August, where we're featuring the best stereo songs of all time as voted for by you on Facebook and here at Sunshine Radio. So many votes that I'm actually doing an extended version of the show. I'll tell you about that in hour two. And in hour two, we're going to be playing a countdown of the artists that embraced stereo the most. Can you think who is at number one, maybe number two? You'll find out in hour two. But I'm going to leave you in hour one with two oldies tracks that are brilliant in stereo. They are absolutely extraordinary. These will blow you away. You've heard them before, for sure, but you may not have thought about just how stereo they are. See you in

It's our special show here today. It's a bank holiday in the UK. It's a bonus week of the Terry's Raw Gold Show. What I decided to do was play the best artists and the best songs that blew you away when you first heard them in stereo, particularly in stereo, with that amazing stereo separation. And in hour one, we played a lot of the tracks that were voted for. Because what happened is I went out onto Facebook, onto a number of the Facebook groups, and I said, what's the song that blew you away when you first heard it in stereo? I gave Pink Floyd Dark Side of the Moon as the example. You can hear it in the background. Extraordinary. And the votes came in thick and fast. Hundreds and hundreds of votes. Also from you, listeners of Sunshine Radio. So I've compiled the show. Hour one was a bunch of songs. Hour two are the artists that got more votes than anybody else. The artists that totally embraced stereo for much of their music. We won't believe who is in this hour. And I wonder if you can already think about the artist that did more for stereo when... I nearly gave it away there. When the recordings were made, than anybody else. Some brilliant music in hour two. These are the artists that truly embraced stereo, starting with Queen.

The second hour of the show is a countdown of the artists that got voted for more than any others as to artists that truly embraced stereo. The first three were Queen, Electric Light Orchestra and The Police. I've tried to choose a track from each of them that really does show how they embraced stereo. As we get to the end of the show today, you'll be able to find out who got voted for the most in terms of making incredible stereo music. You did vote for yes. You did, yes.

a band that was voted for many times over as a band that truly embraced stereo. By the way, I've done an extended version of this show because I couldn't possibly in 2 hours fit all the music in that was voted for. So I'll tell you a bit later how you can listen to the extended version of this, where there's a couple more hours and lots of long tracks too that were brilliant in stereo. But before we go to the break, I've got one more to play. The Beach Boys got a ton of votes for being a band that embraced stereo with Pet Sounds in particular. And so what I decided to do here is to showcase how incredible they were by playing the instrumental version of one of the best stereo songs of all time, God Only Knows.

0: the amazing instrumental version. I really hope you're listening on two good stereo speakers or headphones, because this show is only for people who love stereo. Isn't that amazing when they take the vocals away there and you can just hear the complex layers of stereo sound laid down by Brian Wilson and the band. When we come back, the other band that gets voted for a lot alongside the Beach Boys is the Beatles. They did some incredible stereo stuff. I think their most amazing stereo album was Sgt. Pepper. I put that on for the first time and it blew me away. I'm going to play a track from that when we come back.
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These are the artists that you voted for as the ones that embraced stereo the most across their careers. The Beatles didn't get a lot better in terms of stereo than Sgt. Pepper. The whole album could have played any track, but that one is the one that more people mention than any other, A Day in the Life. If you want to hear the extended version of this show, which has got a couple more hours of brilliant stereo music, more from the most voted for artists, and a lot more too, you can go to mixcloud.com/Terry's Real Gold. 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And if you scroll down to the featured shows, you'll see it there. It'll jump out at you, and you can put at least 3.5-4 hours of stereo music back to back. It'll have these 2 hours of this show and then basically a couple more hours of brilliant stereo music. Hope you can join me for the extended version, all in stereo. One of the artists that got voted for as being someone who really did embrace stereo across all of his career was David Bowie. And I think this track, being my favourite Bowie track, is extraordinary in stereo.

That's right. The Moody Blues got a lot of votes for being an artist, a band that embraced stereo in certainly in their early days. That track, Tuesday Afternoon, Forever Afternoon, incredible. Do I have to say it? In stereo. A band that got a lot of votes were Fleetwood Mac. The album Rumours was the one that was cited the most. Tusk was another amazing stereo album. And the track that got mentioned the most as Fleetwood Mac's showcase stereo track was none other than The Chain.

0: When I bought that album in 1977, it really did blow me away in stereo. That's the whole idea of this show. We've asked you what the track or the album was that blew you away the first time you heard it in stereo. That's a great example for me. Fleetwood Mac, the album Rumours, The Chain was the track that everybody mentioned. When we come back, we're going to reveal the four artists that were voted for the most in terms of artists that really did embrace stereo. And for each of them, I've picked a suitably stereo track.
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Incredible. In stereo. The Who, Baba O'Reilly. The Who were the fourth most voted for band in terms of bands that embraced stereo. Their track Won't Get Fooled Again was voted for a lot, but because it's about 9 minutes long, I decided to put that on the extended version of the show. So if you want to hear the full 3.5-4 hours of stereo music that got voted for, you can go to mixcloud.com/Terry's Real Gold. 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And on the featured list there at the top of that page will be this show, the full extended version. And if you can't find it, you can just drop me a note on Facebook. My handle on Facebook is Terry's Real Gold. You can track me down and I'll send you a link to the show so you can hear another couple of hours beyond this of brilliant music. But back to the countdown. The third most voted for band was the one that stopped me in my tracks when I first heard it. This is the one I would have voted for. Pink Floyd from Dark Side of the Moon. This is Money.

0: third most voted for artist that embraced stereo. They did in so many of their albums. Pink Floyd, Dark Side of the Moon was a real experimental album in stereo when it came out. The second most voted for band, by far, to be honest, was Led Zeppelin. So much of what they did was experimental stereo. I had to pick one track. I've got a lot more Led Zeppelin tracks on the extended version of the show at mixcloud.com/Terry's Real Gold. But for now, let's play Black Dog. Incredible in stereo. And after this, I'm going to reveal the most voted for artist.
1: Hey, mom!

Led Zeppelin, the second most voted for artist in terms of the stereo stuff they did. We chose Black Dog to play with you. I've been Terry Hughes. I'll be Terry Hughes again next week here on Sunshine Radio, 1 p.m. usual time. We'll start off September with our usual countdown of the monthly charts. Quick reminder that although I can only play one track from each artist on this show, I've done an extended version. 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And it's 3 or 4 hours of the best stereo tracks of all time. I can only play one from the number one artist. Jimi Hendrix was voted for by more people than anybody else, by far, to be honest. I've picked a track by Jimi called Little Wing. I'll play quite a few more Jimi Hendrix great stereo examples on the extended show, mixcloud.com/Terry's Real Gold. But for now, I'm going to leave you with Little Wing. Have a great bank holiday. See you next week. Bye-bye.

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Hello and welcome to Jan's Music Machine on Sunshine Radio. I will be with you as usual for the next couple of hours. And now to Dead or Alive with Lover, Come Back to Me.

Sunshine Radio with a very wet Monday in Denmark. Mr. Mister with Broken Wings, and we are back in 1985. Jan's Music Machine on Sunshine Radio. And now to Phil Hendrix with Battleship Chains, and coming up, Pink Floyd with Another Brick in the Wall.

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Pink Floyd with Another Brick in the Wall. Coming up, the Boss Hoss with Electric Horseman. But first, Philadelphia Flyers, also the former record of the week on Sunshine Radio, Dreammaker.

Hi, it's Kenny Tosh. I'm back here on Sunshine Radio with Kenny's Coast to Coast, with you Monday through Thursday between 11 o'clock and 1 in the afternoon. 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

Sunshine Radio with the number one on the Heritage Charts, The Cathodes with Man in a Suitcase. Congratulations to Dave Forward and the rest of the band. And now to the 90s, together with Tom Petty and the Heartbreakers, produced by Jeff Lynne. 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

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Before we hit 4 o'clock and also the new record of the week from True Lies, let's go back to 1986. 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

The new record of the week on Sunshine Radio from Sweden, True Lies, with Hush, Hush, Hush, a fantastic single from True Lies. Hello and welcome to the second hour of Jan's Music Machine, direct from the very wet Denmark.

0: 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Michael Andrews will feel the heat.
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0: The bosses say I need to be more inclusive in what I do. 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

Sunshine Radio, we are back in 2007 together with Mark Ronson featuring Amy Winehouse on this one, Valerie. And now back to 1979 on Jan's Music Machine together with Jefferson Starship, with Jane.

a former record of the week on Jens Music Machine. This is Damien Madison from Manchester with The Blue of Summer, a fantastic single from Damien. And now to REO Speedwagon. We are back in the 80s again with Can't Fight This Feeling.

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Sunshine Radio with Rod Stewart, together with Tina Turner, and It Takes Two. 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Now to Jody Watley, remixed by Alex DeCio. This is

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You Still Touch Me. We are at the end of Jan's Music Machine for today. I will be back tomorrow, as usual, between 3 and 5. Let's end the show together with Automatics and Sunny Skies Forever. Remember, right after me, it's nearly time for tea, the drive show you don't want to miss. Bye-bye.

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0: It may sound like a 1960s soul and Motown song, but it's not. It's from 2022, and what a great song that is. Melissa Morgan on Sunshine Radio and Footprints of an Angel.
1: Ooh.
0: Ooh. Thanks. Welcome along. It's nice until 7 o'clock this Monday afternoon, and thanks to Jan for the last couple of hours. He's back tomorrow.

Miles Kelly on Sunshine Radio, driving and listening to music. There's nothing better, is there? Crank the volume up full if you are driving, and I'll do my best to keep them going.

Die With A Smile, Lady Gaga and Bruno Mars on Sunshine Radio. If you've just joined us, welcome along. It's me, Night Byards, on this Monday bank holiday. Well, in the UK, I don't think you have a bank holiday in Scotland on the same dates. I might be wrong. Yeah, let me know if I'm wrong. So, hope you've had a great day, sitting and chilling and shopping and doing whatever. And I'm here till 7 o'clock, playing you some great songs. We got the usual features. Decades Drive, four songs, one from the 60s, one from the 70s, one from the 80s, and one from the 90s. That's coming up at 5:30, 6 and 6:30. Also, our odd one out. Yes, three songs, and you've got to work out what the odd song out is. In between that, as it's a Bank Holiday Monday, it's Ask Night. So if you've got a favourite song or artist you want to hear, two ways of doing it, or three ways actually. You can pop it on the Sunshine Radio Facebook thread. You can email me, nige@sunshine-radio.co.uk, or you can text me or WhatsApp me, 07539 316 001. And I'll do my very, very best to multitask. In between, yes, it's a bloke thing. And today's featured artist is the fantastic Sam Fender. We've got three songs from him. This is song number one, The Leveller.

0: Fender and the Leveler from 2021. He's one of the most recognisable British singer-songwriters of his generation, known for his powerful voice, emotionally charged lyrics and anthematic rock sound. Born on the 25th of April 1994 in North Shields, Tyneware, he grew up in the northeast of England and began playing guitar and writing songs as a teenager. His music often reflects his upbringing and the social issues affecting ordinary people, giving his songs a sense of honesty and authenticity. He first began attracting attention around 2017, releasing a series of singles that showcase his distinctive voice and songwriting ability. His breakthrough came with the release of his debut album called Hypersonic Missiles in 2019. The album entered the UK charts at number one and established him as one of the country's most exciting new rock artists. The title track, along with songs such as Will We Talk and That Sound, helped to build a rapidly growing following. We'll do two more songs between now and 7 o'clock from Sam Fender, but here's classic.
1: We're

Galantis, David Guetta, and it does say 5 seconds of summer. I've got a sneaky feeling it wasn't that one, but it's a great song. Thank you, Mr. Ellis, for me playing you the wrong song.

0: the Killers and Turn Those Bright Lights On. Well, forget it. It's too expensive, the electric. Yeah, our Decades Drive coming next.
1: Mike Hollis, are you getting enough?
2: 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Do yourself a favour and get on your sunbed.

0: That's the first of three decades drive on Sunshine Radio. Four great songs across the decade. We had from the 1990s, R.E.M., Losing My Religion. From the 80s, Bryan Adams, Run To You. From the 70s, the late, great, yeah, I can't believe I'm saying that. One of those really great feel-good songs. Rest in peace, Dolly. Dolly Parton, Here You Come Again. And kicking things off this evening, Chris Clark and Got To Get You Into My Life from the 1960s. The second song from today's featured artist coming next.
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Sam Fender and 17 Going Under. Today's featured artist, the album 17 Going Under, was actually his second album released in 2021, which took him into a even higher level. The album was heavily influenced by his experiences growing up, dealing with themes including family, friendship, working class life and mental health. The title track became one of his biggest songs and was praised for its honesty and emotional impact. 17 Going Under went to number one in the UK and earned him the Brit Award for Best British Alternative Rock Act. He's also become known for his energetic live performances. His music combines elements of alternative rock, indie and classic British rock, while his lyrics frequently tackle subjects such as inequality, politics, relationships and the pressures faced by young people. Despite his success, he has maintained a strong connection with his roots in the northeast of the UK. So one more song to come between now and 7 o'clock, but now it's Sophia Scott. It's One of Those Days. Daddy came home.

and One of These Days on Sunshine Radio. And that was an Ask Nige. Thanks, Angie. A great suggestion there. Keep them coming in. 07539 316 001 nige@sunshine-radio.co.uk if you want me to dig around and see if I can find your favourite song. Just like David Wilson from Huddersfield did. Yeah, he said, "Oi, Bayard!" Yeah, just like that. Can you play some Van Morrison? Oh, yeah, of course I can. Into the Mystic.

great song from 1971, Van Morrison and Into the Mystic. It's just coming up to, well, it's about 5 minutes to six. Yeah, who cares anyway? It's time for the Decades Drive. Kicking off.

second serving of this evening's Decade Drive on Sunshine Radio gave you from the 1990s, Edie Brickrell, and Good Times from the 80s, Huey Lewis, and the news, It's As Simple As That, from the 70s, from the album Hotel California, The Eagles, Try and Love Again, and from the 60s, Delphonics, La La Means I Love You. The final song from today's featured artist, Sam Fender and the Borders.

from his 2019 album Hypersonic Missiles. That's Sam Fender and the Borders. In 2024, he released his third studio album called People Watching, which continued his tradition of combining big stadium-sized rock songs with a deeply personal storytelling. The album further demonstrated his development as a songwriter and performer. His success is particularly significant because his songs often give a voice to the people and communities that are rarely represented in mainstream pop and rock music. From North Shields to major arenas and festivals, he's developed into a major British rock star while retaining the sincerity that first attracted audience to his music. And he's firmly established himself as one of the leading figures in modern British rock. Well, he most certainly has. That's today's featured artist, all done and dusted, the fantastic Sam Fender on Sunshine Radio. Oh, did somebody say ooh?

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you know me by now. I do like to dig around and try and find you some of those songs you've maybe not heard of before. That was back to 2025, a band called Boy and Bear from the album Tripping Over Time. And all these years. And we stay roughly in that area. Brand new.

0: Wings from Bare Teeth, T-E-E-F, not teeth as in your mouth. Yeah, great song, Swings, from 2026, brand new. And it won't be long before we're saying 2027. Oh, it's gone too quick. The final decade's drive, kicking off with the 1960s. Sunshine Radio.
1: 1960s.

0: the final Decades Drive for this Monday evening. Elton John from the 90s, Rupert Holmes from the 80s, and him, Pilot from the 70s, Just a Smile, and kicking things off from the 60s, The Beatles and The Fall on the Hill. Coming next, it's our odd one out. Are you going to get it or not? If I could
1: turn back time. Hi, Sunshiners. Well, here we are in 2026. How would you like to travel back in time to the good old days? Well, now you can with me, Tony King, in the Time Tunnel. Each week we journey back to four different years, from the 50s to the noughties, and enjoy some familiar songs and forgotten gems from times gone by. 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

0: Okay, the Odd One Out competition. Well, it's not really a competition. It's just three songs, and one of them is the Odd One Out, and you've got to work out what it is. No prizes.
1: Good evening. This is the Intergalactic Operator. Can I help you?
0: Just try and work it out between somebody who's in the room with you. That was good enough for me.
2: Mars, flight 2247.

That's song number one on today's Odd One Out. Think, or competition, however you want to describe it. So that song, this song, and the next song, one of those, is the odd one out. Can you work out what it is?

you work it out? We had the Ra band, Clouds Across the Moon, Chase the Sun from Planet Funk, and the last DJ, Tom Petty and the Heartbreakers. Well, that was the odd one out. Tom

That's The Clash covering the Bobby Fuller 4-track, I Fought the Law. Good evening, I'm Mark Herridge, in for Nigel Byard. We've got the usual eclectic mix of tracks and artists from across the decades. Nigel's theme-related feature and three back-to-back 1960s tracks in the first hour, three tracks from the late Dolly Parton in the second hour, as well as a progressive rock finish. Playing the best music every time here on Sunshine Radio with the Kaiser Chiefs and Oh My God.

New Zealand band OMC with How Bizarre. The OMC being short for Atara Millionaires Club. The Kaiser Chiefs with Oh My God before that. Now, it occurred to me when putting together this show that I don't seem to have played any David Bowie for quite some time, so I had better put that right. Here's some 80s Bowie, and something which doesn't seem to get played much now. He's Loving the Alien.

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2: You've had your morning lie-in and you're preparing for Rodders on the Radio. But what do you do in that in-between time that's Fridays between 9 and 11? You could join me, Carl Humphreys, for my Friday show. We start with Three of a Kind. Three songs, one connection. There's a track attack for you to guess clue by clue. And we always end with five songs to take us to 11 o'clock. All usually selected by you on a subject of my choice. That's cunningly called the 5 to 11. It's interspersed with the best hand-picked sunshine music, and your input is invaluable too. On your smart speaker or online, join me on Sunshine this Friday between 9 and 11. What could go wrong?

Track one, side one from his album Blood on the Tracks. That was Bob Dylan with Tangled Up in Blue. Minnie Riperton with Loving You preceded that with David Bowie and Loving the Alien kicking that sequence off. Now it's a theme-related feature now. Three tracks with one theme for you to work out with a possible curveball. Here's track one.

Three tracks with one theme, but did you work it out? Well, first off, it was The Sweet with Fox on the Run. Then a same title, a different song with Manfred Mann, also with Fox on the Run. And then we finished it off with Fox with Single Bed. So no curveball there, the connection was Fox. Talking of Fox, here's Elton John with the title track from his 1980 album, The Fox, here on Sunshine Radio. The three back-to-back 1960s tracks coming up soon.

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Peter Gabriel with Games Without Frontiers, with Elton John with the title track from his album The Fox before that. Three back-to-back tracks now from the 1960s, and sticking with the Fox theme for one more track, kicking off track one of the 1960s back-to-back with the Jimi Hendrix Experience, Foxy Lady.

Three great 1960s tracks for you there. First of all, the Jimi Hendrix Experience, all about that foxy lady. Pink Floyd with See Emily Play. Then Judy Driscoll, Brian Auger and the Trinity with a cover of a song written by Bob Dylan, who we heard from earlier. And Rick Danko of the band with This Wheel's on Fire. That's almost it for hour one. But before we get there, a song from Lavi Sifri, also featuring session men Chas Hodges and Dave Peacock, aka Chas and Dave. Source of the bass guitar and electric piano sample for Eminem, My Name Is. This is the radio edit of I Got The. See you on the other side.

Stranglers with No More Heroes, kicking off hour two with Labby Siffre with I Got The, finishing off hour one. Good evening, I'm Mark Kerridge in for Nigel Byard with another hour of great music. Two features in this hour, three from Dolly, a tribute to the late Dolly Parton, with the last section of the show dedicated to 1970s rock and prog. Playing the best music every time here on Sunshine Radio with the Stone Roses. This is One Love.

Linda Carlisle with In Too Deep, with a song from the start of the 1990s before that, with the Stone Roses, with One Love. Now, the next song I remember was out about the same time as the lockdown, with lyrics and the mood reflecting the what was going on at the time. It's the Rolling Stones with Living in a Ghost Town.

The Rolling Stones with the very moody Living in a Ghost Town. And here's something different from Cock Robin, When Your Heart is Weak, here on Sunshine. The Free from Dolly will be coming up in 2 songs' time.

0: This is James Ross, and this week on The Greatest Hits of Music, George Ezra, Kool & the Gang, Cilla Black, Ricky Nelson, and Peter, Paul & Mary.
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0: Plus, we'll have Sabrina Carpenter, the Sugar Hill Gang, Celine Dion, Bad Company, Randy Edelman, Leslie Gore, and our mystery TV theme tune is this one, oh so familiar, from the 70s. But what is it? Do you have any clues? We will reveal all this Saturday morning from 9 o'clock, right here on Sunshine Radio.

0: Yes, it certainly is. Just popping in to remind you about the Revival Show. Classic hits from two wonderful decades of the 1960s and the 70s. 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So join me here on Sunshine Radio, Saturday afternoons between 1 o'clock and 3.
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The Move from the early 1970s with Tonight. Roy Wood on lead vocals in verses 1 and 2, with Jeff Lynne taking lead for verse 3. That was following Cock Robin with When Your Heart Is Weak. Three back-to-back tracks now from the late Dolly Parton, starting with this one, Here You Come Again.

three back-to-back tracks from the late Dolly Parton. Firstly, Here You Come Again, then Coat of Many Colours, both title tracks to her albums of the same name. Then a track written as a farewell to business partner and mentor Porter Wagoner, the song reaching the top spot of the US Billboard Hot Country Songs chart twice and famously covered by Whitney Houston. I Will Always Love You, R.I.P. Dolly Parton.

Robin Gibb with Saved by the Bell from the late 1960s, and from the early 1980s, his Clannad with the theme from Harry's Game.

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Other than Made in Heaven and Ships in the Night, that's the rarely played Bebop Deluxe with Third Floor Heaven from the album Axe Victim, clannered with the theme from Harry's Game before that. So it's all things 1970s rock and prog for this final section of the show. Now, when it comes to Genesis and the track Afterglow from Wind and Wuthering, whilst it is nice to hear it played on the radio, and I've heard it played on Sunshine a couple of times, I think it would work better if you also play the two tracks immediately before, which to me have always seemed to gel into one track. So that's what I'm going to do right now to finish the show. So you're going to hear Unquiet Slumber for the Sleepers, In That Quiet Earth, and then Afterglow. And if I can squeeze it in, an extra track. I've been Mark Kerridge in for Nigel Byard. Bye for now.

very good day to you. Welcome along. It is Solid Gold 60s. Jeff Dorsett, your pilot of these airwaves for the next 60 minutes. So we started off with Dave D, Dozy Beaky, Mick and Titch, the only people with a blue plaque the side of Salisbury City Hall. Favourite sons of Salisbury, right. Loving Spoonful and Daydream. John Sebastian out front there. Right, what do we got? Well, I'll tell you, the best of British involves The Who. Special song for Shane Leatham in Dundalk over there in Ireland. A cover for Another Brother as 10cc does the Everly Brothers. We've got the 5x4. Alan Webber's going to like that. Rolling Stones and Beatles going back to back. The Minx out of South Africa, Hazel. Hazel Sayer. Yeah, a couple of songs for you, including a story about the Hollies. And he ain't heavy. He's my brother. So we've got a couple of interviews. Lawrence Payton Jr. from the Four Tops and Mike Hurst, who was one-time member of the Springfields, but an erstwhile producer, including The Move for a while. Chunky Jeff, if you want to get in touch, please do so. The email is chunkyjeff@gmail.com. 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Get me on WhatsApp, 077-844-89469. Right, let's go for a bit of bubblegum here. This was just a brilliant record in the 60s. We go with Crazy Elephant.

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1: Yeah, we're going this way. 5x4 it is called, Beatles and Stones, back to back, courtesy of Alan Weber. And we're going to pick a couple of gems here. 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And then following that, something you don't hear very often, a Beatles track, but it's actually written by Buddy Holly, called Words of Love. 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
0: Right, time to get into the quiz and turn a bit of grey matter here and give the answers in about 30 minutes' time. Question number one on Solid Gold 60s. If I mention the albums Kinds of Blue and Sketches of Spain were jazz 60s albums, but by whom? So Kinds of Blue and Sketches from Spain, jazz albums in the 60s, but by whom? Question number two is a lyric. I want to know the artist and the song. I've been waiting for so long to where I'm going. I've been waiting for so long to where I'm going. Who is it? What is it? And question number three. You've got a 50-50 chance. John Entwistle was famous for playing which instrument? Keyboards or bass guitar? John Entwistle, famous for playing what? Keyboards or bass guitar? Right, Shane. Shane Leatham, thanks very much for all your messages you've been sending in here. He lives in Dundalk, which is a midway point between Dublin and Belfast. I've been over there many times. Love the country that you got there. He says he likes his 60s and he likes certain easy listening songs. Don't know if this class is as, but I'm playing it especially for you, Shane. Hope you enjoy it. Keep in touch. These are the wonderful Fortunes. Coming next. Straight after Brian Hyland.

What's still to come on the show here? A couple of great interviews, including Mike Hurst, one time, of course, member of the wonderful Springfields. And I'll tell you what we'll do. We'll give you... I said I was going to play the Fortunes, didn't I? So I'll tell you what, always keep my word.

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2: Fine, now this is where we give you a backstory to a particular hit, and this week on Solid Gold 60s, interesting song from 69, we're going with the Hollies, and He Ain't Heavy, He's My Brother. My number one, but not until the 80s. During the 60s, it was really a minor success, but my number seven in America in the 60s, from an album of the same name. Now, this title actually came from a motto from the Boys Town, a community formed all the way back in 1917. In 1938, Spencer Tracy portrayed Father Flanagan in the movie of the same name. Elton John, who was still called Reg at this point, played piano on the track. Do you know what he got for it, for the session? He got 12 quid. Well done, Elt. Right, Joe Cocker was offered it first, before the Hollies. Joe was offered it by producer Denny Cordell, but turned it down. Never understood why, because it's a great song. This was the second single from the Hollies released after Graham Nash left the group to go to the USA and form Crosby, Stills and Nash. Sorry, Suzanne, it came first and then this. It was also number one in 88, as I mentioned to you there, and it had been on a Miller Lite commercial. Other beers are, of course, available. Love the harmonica on this, played by Alan.

0: Now, these two tracks, especially for the young lady in South Africa, Hazel Sayer, who picked them out there. That's the Hollies, and we gave you the story there. He ain't heavy, he's my brother. Second one for you, Hazel, is coming up. It's the wonderful Bobby V.
1: Music, music, music, music. It's another double-decker with Jeff Dorsett.

0: There's the two tracks for you there. The wonderful Bobby V. Love that there. And before that, The Hollies and He Ain't Heavy, He's My Brother. And if you want to do the same as Hazel, all you've got to do is drop me a line. Two songs that sound good together. They could be by the same artist, or in this particular case, those two sound great. Rubber Ball being one and He Ain't Heavy, He's My Brother being the other. All you've got to do, drop us a line to SolidGold60s. Send it to chunkyjeff@gmail.com. Interview time. This is an interview with Lawrence Payton Jr. Now, his dad was the original member, along with Levi Stubbs and Abdul and the gang there on the Four Tops. But he's touring with the Four Tops. And I wanted to ask very much about Motown and the people behind the scenes. And there was a lady there called Maxine Powell. Now, she made sure that they wore great suits, had great dancing steps along the way. So I want to find a bit more about Maxine Powell and the influence they had on Motown. Here you go. Yeah. Now, something that you had there in Motown, which I don't think any other label had, and that was a lady called Maxine Powell, who obviously was the finishing school for these dance moves. Did you ever meet this lady, Maxine Powell?
1: Of course I have. I've met her quite a few times. I've met her back in the 60s, and I've also seen her in the 2000s.
0: Yeah.
1: And she was always amazing, always dressed, just impeccably dressed.
0: Yeah.
1: You know, she just knew how to do things. She had an etiquette about her, the way she sat, the way she spoke, the way she presented herself, and she passed that on to the Motown artists. I mean, she just made, she turned little teenage girls into women.
0: Wow.
1: It's quite amazing.
0: Terrific.

0: one of those great Holland Dozier Holland songs, especially for the Four Tops, and it's the same old song. Another Motown memory coming shortly, but before we get there, here's the second of our interviews with Mike Hurst. Now, Mike Hurst was, along with Dusty Springfield and others, Tom Springfield, of course, and they formed the Springfields. Island of Dreams was a big success. Silver Threads and Golden Needles was huge in America. But then he went on to be a producer, and he got involved with working with The Move. So we're going to play one of The Move's biggest songs, but after we've heard from Mike Hurst. Did you do some work and produce The Move?
1: Yeah, I did, Curly.
0: I mean, the group themselves, I mean, they did get recognition. Yes, they did. But I think that they probably didn't get all the justices they should have got. You know, they were something, those boys. I think they had some great stuff in there. And, of course, you know, knockout songwriter in Roy Wood.
1: Absolutely. And as you say, somehow that era of that group have avoided somehow being famous, yeah. Really famous. And they should be. You're quite right. Fire Brigade, the first one.
0: Yeah.
1: I love that record. It's a great record.
0: Yeah, absolutely.
1: Produced by a great friend of mine, Denny Cordell.
0: Oh, Denny Cordell, yeah, involved with D-Ram. Yeah, definitely.
1: It's been gone for a long time.
0: Yeah, sadly.

as freaked out there by Mike Hurst. The wonderful, just absolutely love it there. Fire Brigade as done there by The Move. Right, Motown Memory coming shortly and some other connection to Mike Hurst. Before we get there, let's give you the answer to the quiz. Question number one. Kinds of Blue and Sketches of Spain were jazz albums in the 60s, but by whom? The answer we're looking for was Miles Davis. Question number two was a lyric. I want to know the artist and the song. Line I gave you. I've been waiting for so long to Where I'm Going. Who is it? What is it? It's Cream doing Sunshine of Your Love. And question number three. At a 50-50 chance for John Entwistle was famous for playing which instrument? Was it A, keyboards, or B, the bass guitar? Well, the Ox, as he was known, John Entwistle was playing bass guitar. So if you got that, give yourselves a nice little pat on the back. Now, I mentioned about Mike Hurst being originally part of the Springfields. Now, when Dusty broke away, I Only Want to Be With You was a huge record, but she also had some massive hits. And I'm going to play this one especially for Mark, because I know he's a big fan, as is Alan Weber. Going to go. Dusty.

Jeff Dawson. And a great fourth ending of all time there with the Isley Brothers and Behind a Painted Smile. Right, we're going to go out with one of these. It is the Best of British. And what I want you to do is get involved. Picking a song from the 60s. It could be an artist, it could be a solo artist, it could be a group, or it could be a song, as in this particular case coming up from The Who. And drop us a line, chunkyjeff@gmail.com, chunkygoff at gmail.com. Or you can do it via WhatsApp, 077-844-8 89469. Best of British. Be proud. Wave a flag.

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1: And welcome aboard, Sunshiners. What a great start there with George Harrison, What Is Life. Welcome aboard. Well, we're back in that fantastic decade of the 1970s.

Andrew Gold on Super 70s. He made some great tracks, didn't he, back in the day? How Can This Be Love? On Sunshine Radio, 2K with you. Give the 70s and 80s a whole hour from each decade. Extra special playlist for you tonight because it's the bank holiday coming up in the UK, isn't it? The big August bank holiday. So we'll have all our usual features in the shows for you to have a go at if you desire. If not, just sit back and enjoy them tunes. Like this one from Pilot, Call Me Round. Yeah, let's have a drink. Call Me Round.

0: wonderful pilot and call me round, call me whatever you like. TK will do nicely. I was Tony King with you on the sunshine and in our super 70s spot just now, then the super 80s will follow on from this. How are you doing tonight? Hi on the Facebook thread if you're on there. Great to have you company as usual. We've got Eddie and the Hot Rods to rock it up for us coming up.
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0: Yeah, Eddie and the Hot Rods are rocking us up with Quit This Town on Sunshine Radio. Right, I've not done one of these for a while.
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0: Or feel better for that reggae double play, not done one for ages. Johnny Nash and Stir It Up back to back with the Pioneers and Give and Take on Super 70s.
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track. Remember going buying that track on Decca Records. And 1975, British singer-songwriter Peter Skellen. He made number 14 in the UK singles charts in March 75, becoming Skellen's second and final top 20 hit following his debut single, You're a Lady, which made number 3 in 1972. Right, we're staying in the UK and we're off to Birmingham now with another iconic singer-songwriter.

0: also two British iconic singer-songwriters, back-to-back, one Heavenly, one still alive and kicking. Art Boland taken way too soon, but left us with a great catalogue of songs like that one, Telegram Sam, and Roy Wood, still alive and kicking, but laying quite low these days, hiding away in his, maybe his retirement, because I'm on his fan club page and we're not hearing much from him at all, but we know he's still around. Be great if he did some new stuff, wouldn't it? Roy Wood, very talented Birmingham boy. We've got a rock double play coming up, speaking of Birmingham, very, very soon. Black Sabbath versus Rainbow, and we've got a mystery voice. Easy enough, but which song will I be playing from the band he front or fronted?
1: That you love and you emulate them and you get influenced by them, and to us, talent comes.

0: from the desperation to be a star, the idea of being famous.
1: Right. Who is that, and which song will I be playing from them from the 1970s for a bonus point? Bit of a gamble.
2: Tony King's Super 70s. Great music from a great decade.
1: We have an Australian singer now. It's only Noosha.

0: of mesmerising Lucia Fox and her band Fox. Imagine me, imagine you on Super 70s. Mystery Voice, last listen.
1: That you love and you emulate them and you get influenced by them. And to us, talent comes from the desperation to be a star, the idea of being famous.
2: Right.
0: We know that voice. Which song am I going to play from the band he fronted back in the day for a bonus point? Now, time for one of these.
3: 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It's a Tony King rock double play.
0: Rainbow versus Black Sabbath. Turn it up.

gone but not forgotten. Ozzy Osbourne's last vocal on the last studio album featuring that track, 1978, Never Say Die, until the 2013 album 13. And before that, Rainbow, Long Live Rock and Roll.

0: Okay, three easy questions on this week's Pop Mastermind. Question one. What is the name of Elton John's breakthrough ballad that features the lyrics, "It's a little bit funny, this feeling inside"? What is the name of Elton John's breakthrough ballad that features the lyric, "It's a little bit funny, this feeling inside"? Question two. What is the title of Dolly Parton's 1973 country pop crossover, all about a red-haired woman trying to steal her man? What is the title of Dolly Parton's 1973 country pop crossover, all about a red-haired woman trying to steal her man? Name that song. And number three, which 1972 instrumental track by Hot Butter became a global novelty hit and one of the first synth pop successes? Which 1972 instrumental track by Hot Butter became a global novelty hit and one of the first synth pop successes? Name that song. The Mystery Voice.
1: But you love and you emulate them and you get influenced by them. And to us, talent comes from the desperation to be a star, the idea of being famous.
2: Right.
0: Easy enough with Barry Gibb, but which song have I chosen to play from the Bee Gees? Well, let's see if I can pull a point back here.

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Making number 16 in 72 for the Bee Gees. And My World. Easy point for Barry Gibb, though. Can't win them all. Pop Mastermind, can you win this? These are easy enough, aren't they, this week? Elton John's breakthrough ballad that features the lyric, "It's a little bit funny, this feeling inside." 1 point for, of course, your song.

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Elton John, Your Song. It's a little bit funny. This feeling inside. 1 point. The 1973 country pop crossover about a redhead woman trying to steal her man, Dolly Parton, with Jolene.

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Which 1972 instrumental track by Hot Butter was a global novelty hit and one of the first synth pop successes. Well, it was popcorn for the point. Here we are.

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One of the first synth-pop successes. Great track. Well done if you got that, and well done if you got any dealers right, and the mystery voice, and the song as well. Thanks for having a go. Now, coming up after the top of the hour, we have Super 80s. Great playlist ready for you here with some great features. I'll see you there. Hope you can join me for that.

Oh, what a start to Super 80s. A couple of bangers to bring us in. We had Aztec Camera Oblivious and then, of course, Blue Zoo and Cry Boy Cry. How you doing? Thanks for coming over and joining me and staying with me. A whole hour of 80s for you. Let's keep it going then. Temple Tudor, 1980.

Yeah, Temple Tudor, English punk band fronted by Edward Tudor Pole, and the band first came to prominence when Tudor Pole appeared in the Sex Pistols film, The Great Rock and Roll Swindle, and on three of the singles released from the soundtrack. Yeah, and then he went on to have hits of their own, right, like Swords of a Thousand Men and Wonder Bar. They've been active intermittently since 1977, like this band. Well, Sting anyway.

Yeah, the Police no longer gigging, but certainly Sting is prominent, isn't he? Still making new music. There they were back in the day. Every little thing she does is magic. And my son Anthony's just booked us in for a Police tribute band just in a few weeks' time called the Police Academy. Yes. A mate of mine said to me in the pub the other day, he said, "Tony, you're getting old's great, isn't it? It's all tribute bands and funerals." I thought, oh, it's not that bad, you know. Now, I just missed out on this band recently in our area, Trentham Gardens, a really nice venue. They were on with Blancmange and a couple of other 80s acts, and just reading reviews about it, Phil Oakey can still do the business, and the girls.

Yes, it certainly is. Just popping in to remind you about the Revival Show. Classic hits from two wonderful decades of the 1960s and the 70s. And those great pirate radio memories too. So join me here on Sunshine Radio, Saturday afternoons between 1 o'clock and 3.

0: Super 80s brings you two iconic tracks from the 1980s, both ends of the decade. 1980, Genesis, Behind a Lion. Back to back with Nazareth, 1989, and their version of Peace of My Heart. Got a mystery voice, easy one with a clue in the dialogue.
1: Yeah, this was one that came back in an interview, and I didn't know that happened, but that was just because of the reputation of the Q-tips, really, that we were a bit of a wild bunch. So they were going to do the video for where...
0: Big clue in the dialogue there to help you get the voice. Who is that and which song from the 80s will I be playing for a bonus lottery point? Now, what can I say about Dolly Parton that's not already been said? We've recently lost her. Such a sad bit of news came, didn't it? 80 years young. She'd been very poorly, very... lately for quite a few months really, and then she was taken on Tuesday last at the age of 80. Three 80 songs from Dolly to enjoy. Turn it up and enjoy.
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0: bless our Dolly. We've lost her. 80 years young. What a woman. Three 80s tracks for. And we're paying homage to the lady.
1: And here I go.
0: Played you 9 to 5 from the movie. Islands in the Stream with Kenny Rogers and then the classic Here You Come Again on Super 80s. R.I.P. Dolly Parton.
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1: That was great, man.
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3: 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And the mystery voice reveal. 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Now we have the House Martins and Build on Sunshine.

0: Oh, nice song from the House Martins. Paul Heaton on lead vocals, of course. Great stuff. Build. Question one on the quiz, then. Little Lies was a hit for which band in the 80s? Little Lies was a hit for which band? Question two. According to the Beastie Boys, what right do you have? According to the Beastie Boys, what right do you have? And number three, what was the name of the debut solo single by Sting after he left the Police? What was the name of the debut solo single by Sting after leaving the Police?
1: Yeah, this was one that came back in an interview, and I didn't know that happened, but that was just because of the reputation of the Q-Tips, really, that we were a bit of a wild bunch. So they were going to do the...
0: Big clue with the Q-Tips... Paul Young gets you the point. Which song for the lottery points? Did you have a gamble?

Any lottery winners this week? Well done if you got that. Come Back and Stay was a song I chose to play from Paul Young. 2 points possible on the Mystery Voice. On to Pop Masterminds. An easy one to start off with to get you going was Little Lies was a hit for which band? Here they are, Fleetwood Mac, for 1 point.

Supertramp from Fleetwood Mac. Easy point for you to start us off on the Pop Mastermind mini quiz. Now, according to the Beastie Boys, what rights do you have? Well, let's rock it up. You have the fight for your rights to party.

Great rocky track. Making number 11 in February 87. You Gotta, in brackets, Fight For Your Right, in brackets again, to Party. And the answer was Party. For the points. The name of the debut solo single by Sting after he left the Police is If You Love Somebody, Set Them Free. Here it is. Well done if you got this.

his debut solo single. If you love somebody, set them free. Gets you the point from the studio album The Dream of the Blue Turtles, 1985, and it's the opening track on there. His first single release since leaving the Police. Well done. You got that or any of the other questions and the mystery voice and the lottery question. There we are. That's me, TK, done for another show. Have a great rest of the week. See you in the Time Tunnel on Saturday at the weekend. Cheers now.

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Well, it's hard to believe I've been presenting the 70s and 80s show on Sunshine Radio for 4 years now. Where does the time go? 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